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more chances for you to figure out what this secret sentence is with the Jubal Show tomorrow morning about 7 a.m. on Hits 106.1. I should mention, if you can figure out what this secret sentence is, you may win sold out Olivia Rodrigo tickets tomorrow morning, 7 a.m. with the

106.1. 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I'm not the only one, right?

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honest with you, it was kind of a bummer seeing England defeat Mexico. Just because Mexico had such a huge celebration when they made it into the knockout round, you know? But I will say, poor England, they lost a player yesterday because a guy who was celebrating post-win fell off a four-foot wall. Imagine going to the World Cup and making it that far and then not being able to play.

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1: 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Taylor Swift. 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I knew you. 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
3: Most of the congestion cleared at this hour. In Federal Way, a vehicle fire that was blocking several lanes, I-5 southbound south of Enchanted Parkway South,

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too much money over the 4th of July or maybe just, you know, going to all of these World Cup events? 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Pay Your Bills is back. Another round. 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

you have full permission to kind of do the bare minimum the rest of this week. You know, the week after holiday weekend, you can do the bare minimum. We'll come back better than ever next week. It's 106.1.

I know, after the 4th is over and Taylor Swift's wedding is over, what do we have to look forward to? Well, how about Ariana Grande's new album dropping at the end of this month? It's Hits 106.1. Looks like

0: time since 2002 when they battled Belgium tonight. The winner will take on Spain, who beat Portugal 1-0 this afternoon on Mikel Merino's goal in stoppage time.
1: Magnificent Merino for Spain. 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

It's not just a rumor anymore. Justin Bieber is going to be performing at the World Cup halftime show. It is. It's 106.1. I'm Kelsey J, and he is joining an incredible lineup. By the way, BTS, Madonna, and Shakira, July 19th.

something about a conservative regular girl that still can beat up jazz. 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

0: 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This summer, the biggest tickets are hiding in one secret sentence. 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

to mentally process that this is the last game we are having in Seattle for the World Cup. What are we going to do when all of our friends have to go home? Well, to be friends with each other, right? And it's 106.1.

It is another secret sentence summer week here on It's 106.1. I'm Kelsey Jade. This time we switch things around a little bit. We're going to hook you up with Olivia Rodrigo tickets to her show. Make sure you're listening every single weekday, 7:40, 12:40, and 3:40. We're going to give you a word from the sentence. Come Friday, you'll have all of the words. You'll let us know on the iHeartRadio app on the top five mic what the sentence is for your shot to win. 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

Sheeran made an appearance at Taylor Swift's wedding on Friday. It is Hits 106.1. I'm Kelsey J. It really was like a who's who of Hollywood, right? Had Ed Sheeran, Benson Boone, Gigi Hadid, Bradley Cooper, and apparently Adam Sandler officiated. His one piece of advice, sit as often as you can.

0: guest. Do you want to know a secret? This summer, the biggest tickets are hiding in one secret sentence. 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

It is not just a rumor anymore. It is official. Justin Bieber added to the lineup for the World Cup halftime show performance. He is joining Madonna, BTS, and Shakira. I don't think it could get any

0: Do you want to know a secret? This summer, the biggest tickets are hiding in one secret sentence. And it's up to you to crack the code with Hits 106.1. Yay! 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

the 4th is over, what else do we have to look forward to? 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
1: The most random couple right here. It's Angelina, the new hit list. So I Spice and Tobey Maguire, my Spider-Man, were caught out at a party. Now, it looked like they were kissing. Apparently, a rep is confirming that they were together, not kissing, but sharing a vape. I don't know. Still pretty romantic to me. Are we shipping this relationship? 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
0: 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I knew you.
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0: Do you want to know a secret? 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

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It's Kayla. 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
3: Becoming a heavier commute now in Puyallup on eastbound 512. Traveling between the Mall and Pioneer, northbound 167 gets slowed down in Auburn, approaching 15th Street Northwest.
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2: Hey, what's up? It's the Jubal Show's Dirty Little Secret. You have one?
3: I sure do.
2: Yay. Yes. What is it?
3: So I was at work and basically for months led to believe I was going to get a raise.
4: Hey,
3: so I started planning my life around that, right? Yeah. And then that ended up not happening. I didn't get the raise and in fact was totally gaslit. Like it was never a thing. It wasn't going to happen. And I was so angry about that, that I put water in my boss's gas tank.
5: Oh, wow. What does that do to the car?
3: So he had to buy a whole new engine because, like, it did damage. Like, it was misfiring and stalling out, and it was, like, needed to be replaced completely.
5: Oh, no. Well.
2: He doesn't know that you did it?
3: No. No idea. Like, doesn't even suspect at all.
5: So, like, are you kind of secretly happy about this?
3: No. The worst part of this is that actually, like, right after I did this, he called me into his office, and I got the raise.
5: Oh, no.
2: So you had poured the water in, and then you got a raise, and had the car hadn't started messing up yet at that time?
3: No, it was shortly after, but
2: so you just knew it was too late
3: to do anything.
5: Wow.
2: Oh.
4: Well,
2: thank you for telling us your dirty little secret.
3: Yeah, thank you for hearing me.
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2: 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They take your money all year long, but when you actually need them, they'll do everything they can to try to keep their money because they're a big business, and I don't care how cool their mascot is or what kind of apron they wear on it or what kind of red polo that they wear. 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
2: Hello?
3: Hey, I was looking for Anakin's mommy.
2: Yes, who's this?
3: My name is Tom Bobrick. I'm calling from Elementary. I'm actually the substitute teacher today in your son Anakin's class, so I thought I'd give you a call. Talk to you for a moment.
2: Okay, is Anakin okay?
3: Oh, yeah, everything's fine with little Anakin. He's doing great today in class. You know, I've been a substitute teacher here for a while, so I've known Anakin for a couple years now. I also have seen you pick him up from time to time, so thought I'd just give you a ring because I had a question for you.
2: Who is this again?
3: My name is Tom Bobrick. I'm a substitute teacher here at Elementary.
2: Okay, and what is the problem?
3: The problem is you got a hot mommy. I'm just going to say it.
2: Excuse me?
3: Yeah, I'm just going to throw it out there. You got a hot mommy.
2: What are you talking about?
3: So I was on the dating apps the other day. Not that I need them, but I was on it perusing like I do. And I noticed that there was somebody new that came up when I was swiping. And I've also seen her pick up Anakin before. And your mom is on the dating apps. Is that correct?
2: Wait, what? Mm-hmm. What are you talking about? This is wildly inappropriate. What are you calling about?
3: Before you say it's inappropriate, I was not on Tinder on the school's time. I was at home last night drinking some vino and swiping on Tinder, and I came across your mommy, and all I could think was, when can Mr. Bobrick get a shot?
2: Are you kidding me right now? I'm going to have to talk to somebody else because you should not be calling me like that.
3: Who I was wondering if you could talk to would be...
2: I don't even know who you are. I'm going to call the principal of the school. I'm going to do something. This is disgusting. Okay, what are you doing?
3: It's not the principal who wants a date with your mommy. It's Mr. Tom Bobrick.
2: What are you talking about? My mom?
3: I'm just saying, before I swiped on her, since she is a grandmother to one of the students here at the school, I thought it would be inappropriate if I just went ahead and swiped on her and matched with her. I figured it'd be more personal if I called you and asked for permission to date your mommy.
2: No, absolutely not. I don't even know who you are.
3: Tom Bobrick. If you think about it.
2: This is weird, and you're talking about my mom.
3: Well, I thought you would see it as respectful because, you know... I wanted to get your permission so that in case, you know, I end up at a Thanksgiving dinner, it's not going to be weird for little Anakin.
2: No, absolutely not. My mom would never be with somebody like you. You're a weirdo. You're growling over the phone. You're being a creep. You are disgusting. No, and I'm absolutely going to report you. Are you out of your mind?
3: How about this? Today when you're picking up little Anakin from school, why don't I just come out and talk to you a little bit? Maybe if we can meet face to face, you might let me date your mommy.
2: No, you're not going to go anywhere near me. You're not going to talk to me. If anything, you could talk to my husband that's coming with me so he can whoop your ass because you are disgusting.
3: Are you talking about your husband, Tommy?
2: Excuse me?
3: Your husband's name is Tommy, right?
2: Oh, my God. How do you know everything? This is so weird.
3: Oh, because Tommy actually emailed me. This is actually Jubal from the Jubal Show doing a phone prank on you, and Tommy wanted me to prank you.
2: Are you kidding me?
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2: Oh, my God. I hate him so much. I literally thought there was a weirdo at the school. I was so scared.
3: Well, hey, now that your mom is single, though, do you mind?
2: No. Oh, my God.
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5: She tells me wait for it.
4: Yeah, I know. We had no chance of waiting for that.
5: Okay, you nailed it. It's all good. Are you enjoying the heat? It was beautiful yesterday.
4: Sorry.
5: Wait for it. Can I keep going?
4: Yeah, that was my fault. Yeah, go for it.
5: Okay. I hope you're enjoying the heat while the rest of the country also is under a heat dome. We're getting very creative on different ways to stay cool. And now fashion has stepped in and brought us something. And I want to know if you would wear it. So I will explain coming up in just a second. But first, we're just going to take a minute to appreciate Team USA.
4: Yikes.
5: For what they did during this FIFA World Cup.
4: That was a brutal game, though.
5: If you have not heard, Team USA did lose last night. They were booted by Belgium, who won 4-1. However, I mean, they did
4: They played their
5: they have been doing it.
4: I will say, last night's game, they just, I didn't look like they were in it that much. It was a brutal game to watch.
5: While it might have been a brutal game to watch,
4: they still did amazing. Sorry.
5: Well, while it was brutal to watch, the people were out.
4: Oh, yeah.
5: And I think that the U.S. has now discovered that we love soccer. Like, we love football.
4: We all came together for something.
5: Yeah, actually, I don't know if you guys have seen the images, but Seattle was just swarmed with people. We have beat records upon records upon records.
4: Wait,
5: with
4: really?
5: Transportation and how many people were in the streets. Over a million people were in the streets yesterday.
4: Wow.
5: Enjoying the game, whether they were at a watch party, at the game. The game itself was completely sold out. Over 70,000 people were in attendance. So
4: the cheapest ticket when I looked, it's $3,000. And then yesterday, someone else looked and it was $1,700. So, but like the very, very last seat was like all at the top for $1,700.
5: I mean, still, it's a historical thing. Like, it's a historical moment to experience it. So, yeah. I don't know. It was just really cool to see all the people in the streets. It was like literally an ocean of people. So, anyway, shout out to you if you celebrated. Shout out to you if you're hungover. I'm sure you'll feel good any minute now.
4: Still waiting on those.
5: Get some pickles, babe. Pickle juice will do it every time. Anyway, speaking of the good old USA, President Trump is making more changes to the White House. So I didn't know that a president was allowed to.
4: Did you hear he called FIFA? I'm so sorry. That's just so funny to me.
5: What did he say?
4: He called FIFA at the last game because they gave someone a red card.
5: Okay.
4: And so he called FIFA.
5: For our team?
4: Yes.
5: Yeah.
4: And he said that, like, that should be taken back. And so then the guy was in the game yesterday.
5: They ended up letting him play.
4: Well, it depends who you ask. Like, I don't know, obviously, what the real story is.
5: Sure.
4: But so either FIFA reviewed the footage and brought him back, said, like, yes, okay, fine, he can come back and play in the game. Or the other option is President Trump called FIFA and made them put him back in the game. Like, put him, like, allow him back in the game.
5: Can he do that?
4: I obviously have no idea which is true.
5: Okay, so just say allegedly, a story that you heard allegedly was that was what happened. I mean, is it possible? Of course.
4: Text us. What do you think? I'm curious what the vibes are.
5: 41061.
4: Yes.
5: But back to what else he's doing other than calling FIFA is that he is putting in a permanent helipad at the White House.
4: What?
5: So he confirmed. Actually, it's this makes sense to me because with new technology, the helicopter that they have right now is he thinks is strong enough to actually burn a hole in the lawn. So to have like a legit helipad, it's going to be a lot safer for the helicopter to land and take off from there. So
4: but it's so iconic, like the them landing in the lawn.
5: I know. I mean, there's a lot of things I didn't realize. Like, did you realize that he completely knocked down the East Wing? I mean, I knew stuff was knew that stuff was happening, but I wasn't really focusing because I just sometimes my head can't.
4: Was that for the ballroom? Sorry, Gabs.
5: Gabs' mic's not on. Yeah, it was for the ballroom.
6: Oh, okay.
5: Yeah, for the ballroom and stuff. So anyway, more changes. Helipad is on its way.
4: That's the White House. I didn't know you could make so many changes. When
5: I didn't either. That's kind of what I'm saying. Like, I didn't know that you could basically just have a whole remodel.
6: Customize it.
4: let me bring in home improvement and let's just do a few upgrades.
6: When I move in, we're painting it pink.
5: Funny.
4: Exactly.
5: And lastly, it's been heating up all over the country. We experienced a little bit of it yesterday, although I do find it completely pleasant. Mm-hmm. But wearable air conditioned clothing is now here.
4: That's scary.
5: So there is a line of luxury tracksuits that just debuted during Paris Fashion Week, or at a fashion show, I'm sorry, in Paris. So it's built in air conditioning and it's cool, but like, have you seen those Halloween costumes where you can dress up like you're riding a dinosaur and you turn it on and it's just like this like motor that blows it up?
4: Oh,
5: I wore it here.
4: Yeah,
5: I have one where it's like you're riding a dinosaur. And so it's essentially that inside of a tracksuit. So you turn it on and you're getting all of the AC that you need to keep yourself cool. But you out here looking like a balloon.
6: Uh-huh. Yeah, that's what I was thinking. You're going to look like a bubble man.
5: Yeah.
6: And also, you're going to sound like...
5: But also, but do you care if you're overheating?
6: I guess not.
5: Maybe not.
4: I guess not, yeah.
5: And it's a luxury tracksuit, so... Would you wear it? I would definitely try it on. But
4: really?
5: That is what's trending. I don't like to be hot.
4: Okay. Well, and your To Catch a Cheater is coming up right after this song.
5: Uh-huh. What else?
4: It's the Jubal Show.
5: Uh-huh.
4: That's about it.
5: Thank you for being here. Good morning.
4: Good morning.

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It's the Jubal Show, and you never know what you're going to hear in a Dirty Little Secret. And if you want to hear all the Dirty Little Secrets, you can always go to thejubalshow.com. But a brand new one is coming up right after this. The Jubal Show.

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2: Hello?
3: Hello.
2: Hey, you have a dirty little secret?
3: I do.
2: Sweet. What is it?
3: So I secretly went onto my sister's laptop and I went to her wedding photos and I meant to delete like the pictures that I was in because I looked like complete like in all of them. It was disgusting. But what I did is I accidentally deleted all of her wedding photos.
4: Oh, girl.
3: I know. And I just like slammed the laptop down and just like ran away. Like I was like, oh, I had never been in that room before. Huh? Yeah. And it's like her wedding was like five years ago in August. And the place now, because it's been 5 years, the place is closed. So, you know, whoa, she can't just go, it's awful. She's like, I don't know how this happened. And she's wondering, she's like crazy trying to figure out who, you know, where they went and whatever. And she gets so freaking worked up. So this is so bad, but I told her that I had seen her husband on her laptop.
4: Oh, no.
2: So she thinks her husband did it.
3: Yeah, so now she thinks her husband did it, and that's not going over very well.
5: But, if it keeps up like this, they're not even going to need those wedding photos anymore.
2: Yeah.
3: Right?
5: No.
3: So, So he's like, I never did, I promise, And she's like, they're gone, and she saw you on my laptop. So... I don't know.
2: Well, thank you for telling us your dirty little secret.
5: Dang. Go pray and ask for forgiveness. Yeah. That's rough.
3: Yeah. Oh, my God, if she's listening right now. Oh, I didn't even think about that till now.
0: What's your dirty little secret? Text Jubal to 41061.
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0: You should know on the new hits 106.1. Taylor Swift. I knew it. I knew you. But I love.

0: I'm stupid. You're smart. I was wrong. You were right. You're the best. I'm the worst. You're very good looking. I'm not attractive.
1: All right. As long as you're willing to admit that.
2: It's almost time for America's favorite trivia game, You versus Victoria. Your chance to take on our own Victoria Ramirez in a game of trivia for Tame Impala tickets. So call us right now, 888-343-1061, 888-343-1061. You can also DM us at The Jubal Show or go to thejubalshow.com if you think that you can take down Victoria.
3: Yeah. And feeling great. Like I'm on the path to greatness.
4: Oh, I see that path so clearly.
2: Yeah, especially the way you said it. Mm-hmm. I can visualize it.
4: Sprite.
3: Yeah, everyone needs to visualize it here real quick. Embrace it and get ready for it.
2: Okay.
4: Like a bulldozer.
2: You should really be a motivational speaker.
3: I think I'd be a great motivational speaker.
2: I would totally sit in a TED Talk of what you just said.
3: Oh my gosh. Yeah.
4: What did she say?
2: Just on the edge of your seat the whole time. Like, when is she going to finish her sentence?
3: And it's like, just keep waiting. Keep waiting.
4: I laugh way too hard at that.
2: All right. You versus Victoria is next. It's the Jubal Show.
4: I bet it was.

0: know what's weird about your quizzes, Katie, is that all the work is right and just the answers are wrong. I know that having a boyfriend may seem like the most important thing in the world right now, but you don't have to dumb yourself down to get guys to like you.
1: It's time for America's favorite trivia game, You versus Victoria. Your chance to take on Victoria Ramirez in a game of trivia for Tame Impala tickets today. So let's meet today's contestant for You versus Victoria, Chad. What's up, Chad?
2: Hey, Kula, how are you?
1: I'm good.
3: Hi,
1: if
3: Chad.
1: You had to put in a percentage, what's the percentage of you beating Victoria, you think?
3: What?
2: 30%.
1: 30%? Oh, okay.
3: That's kind of low.
4: That's because he also heard my motivation that I gave myself this morning exactly 3 minutes ago. Which is also scared about.
3: That was that.
2: That's right.
1: That's what it is. All right. Where
2: yesterday,
1: we're gonna...
2: I got zero right.
1: Oh.
4: Ayo. And I don't know how many I got right. So,
1: all right, well,
4: same playing field.
1: Here we go. We're going to send Victoria out of the studio. And while she's leaving, Chad, the game is played like this. You have 30 seconds to answer as many questions as possible. If you don't know one, just say pass. And Victoria has to beat you outright to win, okay?
2: Okay.
1: All right, here we go, Chad. Your time starts now.
3: Which country is credited with inventing French fries?
2: America.
3: What color are the stars on the Hollywood Walk of Fame?
2: Bronze.
3: What is the maximum number of clubs a golfer may carry during a round?
2: Pass.
3: In the Olympics, which sport uses the terms snatch and clean and jerk?
2: Weightlifting.
3: Which insect can lift roughly 50 times its own body weight?
2: Ant.
1: All right, got that in. We'll bring Victoria back into the studio. And while Victoria, if I can get her attention.
4: Victoria!
1: While Victoria's putting her headphones on and stuff, I'll ask you the same question that I've asked everybody, because it's always interesting to hear the answer. Have you watched any of the World Cup?
2: I have not.
1: All right.
2: I watched the scores.
1: Oh, that's cool. Okay.
3: Okay, so he's right. Kind of watching.
1: You're loosely paying attention, just like most Americans. All right, here we go. Victoria, 30 seconds to answer as many questions as possible. If you don't know one, just say pass, and you have to beat Chad outright to win. Ready?
4: I think so. I can always tell when I'm like, not on my medication. Like, I was like staring at the trees right now, so they're
1: okay.
4: Very chill.
1: Here we go. Victoria. Chad, you can tell Victoria when to go.
4: That was...
2: Victoria, you're my secret crush, but unfortunately, I have too much of a face for radio, and go.
4: Oh,
3: which country is credited with inventing French fries?
4: How am I supposed to like answer that? France.
3: What color are the stars on the Hollywood Walk of Fame?
4: Yellow. What
3: is
4: gold.
3: What is the maximum number of clubs a golfer may carry?
4: Pink? Are they pink? Like,
3: what is the maximum number of golf clubs a person can carry during a round of golf?
4: I think they're pink. How many golf clubs? Well, technically, you can carry as many as you want. It's just freedom of golf. Oh, crap.
1: Freedom of golf.
4: Well, I'm sorry. I was in.
1: Is that in the Constitution?
5: To get the next
1: right to the freedom of golf.
4: Yes, so. It's only for golf, though. It's the freedom of golf. You can carry around as many as you want. Just
1: all right. Let's send it over to the scoreboard and see how you guys did. Our normal scoreboard producer, Freeze, isn't in studio right now, so our social media producer, Gabby, has your score.
6: Victoria did get one correct.
1: Hey,
6: and
1: nice.
6: But Chad got two.
4: What? What'd you get, Chad? Seriously?
6: He's a smart
1: Chad, chance. Congratulations. You did it. You beat Victoria, even though you thought it was a 30% chance.
4: Wait, I'm pretty sure I won.
1: Congratulations. You won Tame Impala tickets just for playing. And let's get the answers now with Nina.
3: You might have had a chance if you got to more questions. The country that's credited with inventing French fries is Belgium.
4: I'm sorry. Time out. Why don't we call them Belgium fries?
1: Yeah, that
4: we call
1: is
4: them
1: weird.
4: French fries.
3: I don't know. That's why it was
4: Nina,
3: like.
4: Nina, I think whatever you're looking at is wrong.
3: Okay.
4: They're called French fries because the French invented them.
3: So Belgium.
4: Okay,
3: so the color that the stars on the Hollywood Walk of Fame, they're pink.
4: Yeah, they are.
3: The maximum number of clubs a golfer may carry during a round is 14.
4: That's not true. They can carry as many as they want.
3: It's 14.
4: As many as they want.
3: The Olympics, the sport that uses the terms snatch and clean and jerk.
4: Oh!
3: Is...
4: I was going to guess swimming.
3: Okay, weightlifting.
4: Ah, dang swimming. It. That's so true. Like, that's
1: the snatch stroke. He's doing the snatch stroke right now.
4: Well, he put on his suit and snatched him up. Like, it's snatching him up.
3: The insect that can lift roughly 50 times its own body weight is an ant.
4: Dang it.
1: Hey, Chad, thank you very much for playing, man. I appreciate you.
2: Thank you, guys.
1: Yep, we play you versus Victoria this same time every single weekday morning. 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
2: Hello?
3: I can't wait to audit you.
2: I'm sorry?
3: It's finally time.
2: I'm sorry, who's this?
3: Oh, I'm sorry. I forgot to introduce myself. Sometimes I get so excited that I skip over the important details. It's just that I've been waiting to talk to you, and I always get so excited for this part.
2: Okay, I appreciate that you're excited. Who is this?
3: Oh, I still haven't introduced myself. Hi, Asher. My name is Juniper, and I'm in the corporate compliance department here at the company where you just started.
2: Juniper.
3: Yes, in corporate compliance.
2: That's
3: okay. Where we make sure the corporation is doing everything and complying with what we need. I think compliance is a very important part of all relationships, don't you?
2: Yeah, I guess compliance is good. I agree.
3: Compliance is nice. It's good when people comply with what they're told. Anyway, I can tell you're sitting down right now and you have excellent posture, and I want to commend you on that.
2: I'm sorry, did you say that I have excellent posture?
3: Yes, you sit up straight like a good boy.
2: And you can hear that in my voice?
3: You're sitting nicely, and I know it. Some people don't sit nicely, I think posture is...
2: I'm sorry.
3: Yes?
2: Are you looking at me right now?
3: Directly at you, no. I'm not looking directly at you, no. I don't know. I'm not in the room. I'm on the phone with you. I'm not looking.
2: What does that mean? You're not looking directly at me. Are you looking at me?
3: Yes, there are cameras.
2: And so you're looking at me through a camera right now?
3: Yes. Think of it sort of like a Zoom meeting, except I'm just looking through the security footage.
2: I am working from home, sir. I am uncomfortable with this.
3: That is a good point. I should have told you that, yes, because you're working from home, I had to install a way to be able to make sure that you were working and your posture was correct. And
2: Who are you? Oh. What is your ID number?
3: Oh, boy, I don't want to talk about ID numbers. I have some trauma associated with that, with the last time I was given a number. And I had to go away for a while, and they gave me a number. But anyway...
2: This is extremely unsettling. I need to know who you are and what department you work for, and I need to know where these cameras are in my home. I think this is illegal.
3: How about I just come up?
2: Come up? No, absolutely not. I'm going to call.
3: Hey, Asher.
2: Right now. Who the
3: are you? Asher, this is actually Jubal from the Jubal Show doing a phone prank on you, and your brother set you up.
2: Wait, what?
3: It's a joke. He said you just started at a new job and he wanted to mess with you.
2: This is my brother's doing?
3: Yes.
2: That mother... Oh, that son of a...
3: Well, enjoy the rest of the workday. I don't think there's a camera in your house. Well, I don't know for sure, though.
2: God damn, I am going to get him. You might hear from me. We're going to get him back.
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4: It's time for Nina's What's Trending, brought to you by Muckleshoot Bingo in Auburn, your home for Machingo.
5: Okay, it's all about budget activities this summer, and there is a new way for you to spend your day to stay cool and maybe entertain your children or your adult friends that are just like children.
4: Oh.
5: And I will explain... In a second, yes, Victoria, very much you.
4: Is that me?
5: But first, it's already happening.
4: Uh-oh.
5: If you did not get an invite to Taylor and Travis's wedding, you're just kind of lower status. Like, it is absolutely a status symbol. It's just so funny because, like, certain celebrities that didn't get invites are talking about it. And I'm going to say allegedly, and certain celebrities tried to get an invite because of the status.
4: What?
5: One person in particular, allegedly, was Meghan Markle. So, allegedly, Meghan Markle tried to get an invite. I mean, they're royals, like literally royals. She's probably thinking, yeah, of course. Why wouldn't I get an invite? Why couldn't we go?
4: But if you're not friends, if you've never met her before.
5: Well, I don't know if they have or not, but sources say the reason why they didn't go with allowing Meghan Markle to attend is because they didn't want to create other headlines.
4: That's fair.
5: I mean, it is fair. And I mean, do you really know them? So
4: it's their wedding. So like, why would you want other headlines to be?
5: It is their wedding. And again, very much a status symbol. So I don't know.
4: Dang.
5: I know. It's wild. It is wild out there. I went on a weird rabbit hole, like looking at Brad Pitt's pictures with his new girlfriend at the wedding. Also wondering why Brad Pitt was at the wedding. But anyway, they're a really cute couple. That was all I wanted to say about that. This has begun. If you're getting on a plane anytime soon, or if you've ever wanted to run with the bulls, it has begun in Spain. It is official. So bulls are trending because of this, of course, but it is the annual festival of San Fermín. It's the town patron saint. So several bulls are weighing more than 1,300 pounds.
4: Holy.
5: And it is exactly what you think it is. People go into the streets, they start running, and the bulls have to chase them.
4: Oh, yeah.
5: So they run and then they like try to like, you know, go to safety. Like they'll run and if they get close, they like jump over a fence or something. But they've said, actually, the stats are pretty good considering they've been doing this for over 100 years. But in the last several years, 16 people have been killed. Oh, no, I'm sorry. 16 people have been killed over the last 100 years, which is actually pretty low considering.
6: Yeah, that's less than I thought it would be.
5: I thought it was going to be way more than that, too. I was like, is that just basically asking for it? And then, of course, some people get injured, but it's tradition and it's thrilling. So
4: now they're letting people? Wait, what did you? They're letting people do it now? Or
5: they've always let people do it.
4: Oh. Oh, you're saying it's starting. It's okay.
5: Yeah, yeah. I'm just saying that it's starting. Gotcha. So if you start to see images and wonder why bulls are trending, it is because running with the bulls has begun. And it will continue for about a week until next week, July 14th. That's a long time. They let them run every morning.
6: Every single day?
5: Every single day. Oh, they run in the morning.
6: Can you imagine living in that neighborhood? Like, you just want to walk to work. And
5: I mean, that's their Super Bowl. Like, you like all year for this. And then, like, if you have a view of that street,
6: that'd be sick.
5: Like, you can start charging tickets.
6: I want to be up high, though.
5: Yeah, yeah, for sure. I don't even want to be anywhere close. Those bulls can probably climb, too, 1,300 pounds.
6: It's a no from me.
5: What?
4: Oh.
5: And lastly, something you probably can handle is something to do this summer. So Airbnb-type things are really taking off. So we know that we have Turo, so you can rent cars. Now there is a way for you to rent backyards. You can rent people's pools. You can rent people's basketball courts.
4: Oh,
5: you can rent people's tennis courts. You can rent absolutely anything.
4: Essentially. On Airbnb?
5: Yeah. Wow. Well, they're Airbnb style companies, I should say. So there's specific companies that allow you to do it. But I just never thought about that. So if you want to like throw a party and you can't get to the park, I don't know, there's a beach park by my house and it's always popping. And so these people rent out this space and they throw birthday parties. But if you know this one neighbor has a really great lawn, I mean,
4: I would hate to be that neighbor because everyone's going to be wanting to use it. It's like, I want my space.
5: No,
6: yeah, but they're making money.
5: That neighbor is putting their yard up for like up for sale. This isn't happening without their their okay.
4: Oh, okay.
5: you can't just jump on somebody's lawn. Like, you can't just walk into somebody's house and go, I'm Airbnb-ing this now.
4: Interesting.
5: You have to set it up.
4: We'll see how that goes.
5: Well, basically what I'm saying is any dream that you have this summer, anything that is on your bucket list, you can do it. Just rent it from somebody else. Yeah, as long as it's legal. That is legal. Anyway, that's what's trending.
4: And your first date follow-up is coming up right after this. It's the Jubal Show.

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1: Jake is on the phone today for a first date follow-up, and he's getting ghosted by Serena. So in a few minutes, we'll call her and see if she'll tell us why she's ghosting him and maybe get him another date. But first, Jake, how long has it been since you heard from Serena?
2: It's been probably about a week and a half.
3: So have you been trying to get a hold of her?
2: Yeah, I tried to call like a couple times, but I'm trying not to be too pushy. Mm-hmm. But it's been like maybe 2 days since the last time I reached out.
1: Okay. Have you reached out a bunch?
2: I don't think so.
4: What's a bunch?
1: I think more than three times. If somebody's ghosting you, I feel like more than three times is too much.
2: How's two calls and one text?
4: Oh.
1: That's not bad.
4: Yeah.
1: Yeah.
3: Well, I don't know. Two calls counts for like two text messages.
4: Oh.
3: But that's okay. This is where we are now.
1: Did you leave any crying voicemails?
4: Oh.
2: No. I didn't leave any crying voicemails.
1: You might be good.
4: That's a plus. Yeah.
3: Okay, let's talk about the date. How did that go?
2: So we went out to a trivia night at a bar around town, and it was a lot of fun. We had really good vibes. I love trivia, like, and I figured it'd be a great date because it's something interactive.
4: Mm-hmm.
2: We had a lot of fun. We crushed a few rounds, and our chemistry, it was awesome. The drinks were flowing. The team name even became like a little flirty inside joke between me and her by the end of the night.
3: What was the team name?
2: The team name was the Scores, like you're scoring, you know what I mean?
1: Okay.
3: Okay. I see where the joke's going.
2: Right. So, and she's also like really, really smart, but not in a like rub it in your face kind of way. She was like laughing at my jokes. Nobody ever does that. So that's a really special. Normally my jokes land like, they land like 50-50% of the time. You know what
3: okay.
2: I mean?
3: Okay.
2: So, yeah, it all went really well. And there was definitely a kiss at the end of the night. And it wasn't like fireworks all over the place, but it was a little bit of a spark, a little bit of a zing, if you feel what I mean.
1: Okay.
3: So kind of feel what you mean. So what you're saying was it wasn't the best kiss, but it was all right enough that you want to get a hold of her?
2: Yeah, I mean, then I guess I wouldn't even say the kiss was bad.
3: Okay.
2: It just wasn't like, you know, stick your foot up in the air type kiss. I think it was kind of just it seems like the kisses in the future are going to be way better. You know what I mean? Kind of like it's a little kiss.
3: Okay.
1: Well, we'll see if we can figure it out. We'll play a song, come back, and then call her and see if she'll tell us why she's ghosting you and maybe get you another date, okay?
2: Okay, thanks.
1: All right, we'll get your first date follow-up next. It's The Jubal Show.

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1: Right in the middle of your first date follow-up, if you're just joining us, Jake is on the phone. He's getting ghosted by Serena, so we're about to call her and see if she'll tell us why she's ghosting him and maybe get him another date if he still wants one. But before we do that, Jake, tell us what happened on your date again real quick.
2: So we went out to go play trivia. 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

0: It's summer wedding season, and you know what that means? A lot of people are going to be broke because weddings are expensive.
1: And
0: how much is the average wedding now in the United States?
1: Uh-oh.
0: We'll tell you right after this. 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
2: You ain't got the money for it.

0: At my wedding, we had a budget DJ, and they accidentally played Marvin Gaye's Let's Get It On when my new father-in-law asked me to dance.
1: Not good.
2: That's a little off.
3: Oopsies.
0: That's a text message we just got in at 41061. Because the average cost of the American wedding has come out, and it is summer wedding season. So text in 41061. Just curious how much your wedding cost. If you know how to actually do it cheaply. Because the average cost of a wedding, and this is just the average cost, so this is probably like more of the lower end, is now $36,000 total.
3: Whoa.
0: For the average cost of a wedding.
3: What?
2: I feel like that sounds about right.
3: What? What, Nina, what kind of, what are you paying for that?
2: Like, I mean, $36,000. I mean, I don't know. What did you think that weddings cost? Because I'm pretty sure I thought it was more than this.
1: You can just go down to the the courthouse and pay $20 or something like that to get the certificate, and you're good.
0: I know. Also, you know, we got the estates and things like that have problems with debt. That's the way to fix it. If the average cost is $36,000, just make the marriage, like the wedding at the courthouse, like, $12,000.
1: Right.
0: You know, it's still a deal. But according to new research, the average cost of a wedding is $36,000. Now,
1: that's
0: we'll
1: insane.
0: Go break down how much things will set you back if you're planning on having a nice little summer wedding. The venue will set you back on average $8,573.
3: Oh,
2: okay.
0: Which actually seems cheap.
1: Does it?
0: Yeah, just because people upcharge so much for weddings and things like that.
2: Because it depends on what kind of wedding you're having. Like, if you're renting the castle that you've been dreaming of, and you want everybody to have a room, I mean, $8,000 is kind of a budget.
3: But that's not for a castle. I feel like that is for, like, a, I hate to say it, like, a generic, like, you have a little chapel, and then you have a small space that you still have to be out of by 11, and no rooms or anything.
1: Like a convention hall or
2: something. You think that one of those halls costs $8,000?
3: Yes, because...
2: I don't think so.
3: I think so, because I know my cousin, when she was looking at her wedding venues, I was being nosy and curious, and so I asked her about it, and there were from like $8,000 to $12,000, and those were like...
1: That's insane.
2: Oh, these are nice.
3: It's not... You don't have anywhere to stay with or stay at. You have to leave at like 11 or 12 because that is what you have to do here in America, like leave so early. And then some of them don't have the churches, so it's literally just a dance hall.
1: Yeah.
2: Why are you saying here in America you have to leave so early? I don't think I've ever left that early for a wedding ever. Like, where are you going to weddings?
3: What? They kick you out like at 11, don't they? Every place I've been to, they kick you out at
1: 11. Most places, if you rent them, they have a curfew at some point early in the night.
3: Nina, where are you going to weddings?
2: I don't know, man. I guess I've been doing my weddings a little bit different.
0: Somebody texted in at 41061 and said their wedding was cheap, but the wedding, when they said, instead of saying until death do us part, they said until the wheels fall off, and also the bride did a keg stand in her wedding dress.
2: Oh, I love it.
1: That's what I want to be at that wedding.
2: I love it.
0: And was caught in the backyard kissing her husband's best man, so that's probably not the best part, but but also they said the wedding didn't cost very much because they did it at home, but we're going over the average cost of a wedding now. The venue will set you back about $9,000. Catering, almost $7,000.
3: Whoa.
0: Photography, $4,400. With videography, add an extra $4,000 to that. Yeah. So that's about $8,000.
1: So insane.
3: Holy crap.
2: Well, you got to be careful with the photography. My friend tried to get a budget photographer. Her wedding was in Hawaii.
3: Uh-oh.
2: This person lost all of the footage that they took. Like, absolutely everything. He stayed. He partied with us. He drank our drinks, ate our food,
1: his
2: did all that stuff.
1: Right.
0: Yeah.
2: And then she hit him up to try to get anything, just a preview of the photos. And he was like, oh, you know what? I lost it.
0: That's a great gig. I want to be a wedding photographer and just go to a wedding party and be like, yeah, sorry, I lost it all. But non-refundable though, that $5,000.
1: Right.
2: No. And then you don't have those memories. You have to depend on everybody that was there.
1: Being in radio, I've been blessed to know a lot of DJs, know a lot of bartenders, know a lot of photographers. So all that stuff was kind of like friends doing it for me. You know what I mean?
3: Oh, that's nice.
1: Which was a big... cost save.
3: I feel like I hear a lot of people nowadays say they want to save that money and go on a vacation, which that is a great vacation if you save that money.
2: That's true.
3: But weddings are so much fun too.
0: They also released the 10 most expensive U.S. cities for a wedding.
3: Uh-oh.
0: The number one, I'll tell you in just a second, but Las Vegas, Nevada is $62,000 apparently for a wedding in Las Vegas.
1: I thought you were supposed to go to some chapel out there that's like cheap. And easy.
2: But then it's like, you know, you got that after party. My friend actually did it kind of budget style where everybody had to go and like pay. I was just at this wedding. You have to like pay for all your own drinks. You had to pay for your food. You had to pay for entry into the place that the reception was at. So I get that she didn't put up a lot of money, but like, what? is this? That's
1: were funny. You judging?
2: Yes.
3: Nina.
2: I was judging.
3: It's expensive.
2: We are all flying from all over the country to be here for you. We have paid for every single one of the bridal parties, paid for your drinks, paid for the limos, paid for all of this stuff, and now we got to pay to enter your reception.
1: Sounds to me like she saw the trend and was just rolling.
2: Yeah. For our own drinks and food at a wedding. I mean, I don't know. It wasn't balanced. The expectations were improperly set at that point.
0: And the most expensive place to have your wedding is New York City. $99,000 the average cost of a wedding in New York.
3: The last time I went to New York, I was talking with my friend and her friends who live there, and three of the girls were getting married, and they all said that they plan to just go to a courthouse and just do it like that, and that they'll go hang out with their friends and family later, but... all three of them going to a courthouse. I was just like so surprised.
1: At $99,000, why don't you guys just buy a house?
3: Oh, well, in this economy, that's not enough money.
1: I mean, it's a down payment.
0: No, but with the way marriage works in America, you're going to have to split that up in a few years.
1: Good point.
0: Your phone prank happens every single hour on the 20s. Your next one is right after this. And then right after that is Nina's What's Trending. 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
2: Hello?
3: Hey, I was looking for Anakin's mommy.
2: Yes, who's this?
3: My name is Tom Bobrick. I'm calling from Elementary. I'm actually the substitute teacher today in your son Anakin's class, so I thought I'd give you a call. Talk to you for a moment.
2: Okay, is Anakin okay?
3: Oh, yeah, everything's fine with little Anakin. He's doing great today in class. You know, I've been a substitute teacher here for a while, so I've known Anakin for a couple of years now. I also have seen you pick him up from time to time, so thought I'd just give you a ring because I had a question for you.
2: Who is this again?
3: My name is Tom Bobrick. I'm a substitute teacher here at Elementary.
2: Okay, and what is the problem?
3: The problem is you got a hot mommy. I'm just going to say it.
2: Excuse me?
3: Yeah, I'm just going to throw it out there. You got a hot mommy.
2: What are you talking about?
3: So I was on the dating apps the other day. Not that I need them, but I was on it perusing like I do. And I noticed that there was somebody new that came up when I was swiping. And I've also seen her pick up Anakin before. And your mom is on the dating apps. Is that correct?
2: Wait, what? Mm-hmm. What are you talking about? This is wildly inappropriate. What are you calling about?
3: Before you say it's inappropriate, I was not on Tinder on the school's time. I was at home last night drinking some vino and swiping on Tinder, and I came across your mommy, and all I could think was, when can Mr. Bobrick get a shot?
2: Are you kidding me right now? I'm going to have to talk to somebody else because you should not be calling me like that.
3: Who I was wondering if you could talk to would be...
2: I don't even know who you are. I'm going to call the principal of the school. I'm going to do something. This is disgusting. Okay, what are you doing?
3: It's not the principal who wants a date with your mommy. It's Mr. Tom Bobrick.
2: What are you talking about? My mom?
3: I'm just saying, before I swiped on her, since she is a grandmother to one of the students here at the school, I thought it would be inappropriate if I just went ahead and swiped on her and matched with her. I figured it'd be more personal if I called you and asked for permission to date your mommy.
2: No, absolutely not. I don't even know who you are.
3: Tom Bobrick. If you think about it.
2: This is weird, and you're talking about my mom.
3: Well, I thought you would see it as respectful because, you know, I wanted to get your permission so that in case, you know, I end up at a Thanksgiving dinner, it's not going to be weird for little Anakin.
2: No, absolutely not. My mom would never be with somebody like you. You're a weirdo. You're growling over the phone. You're being a creep. You are disgusting. No, and I'm absolutely going to report you. Are you out of your mind?
3: How about this? Today, when you're picking up little Anakin from school, why don't I just come out and talk to you a little bit? Maybe if we could meet face to face, you might let me date your mommy.
2: No, you're not going to go anywhere near me. You're not going to talk to me. If anything, you could talk to my husband that's coming with me so he can whoop your ass because you are disgusting.
3: Are you talking about your husband, Tommy?
2: Excuse me?
3: Your husband's name is Tommy, right?
2: Oh, my God. How do you know everything? This is so weird.
3: Oh, because Tommy actually emailed me. This is actually Jubal from the Jubal Show doing a phone prank on you, and Tommy wanted me to prank you.
2: Are you kidding me?
3: He said your mom just joined the dating apps and you're scared she's going to meet a loser, so he wanted to mess with you.
2: Oh, my God. I hate him so much. I literally thought there was a weirdo at the school. I was so scared.
3: Well, hey, now that your mom is single, though, do you mind?
2: No. Oh, my God.
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5: You know, the future is filled with very interesting things, including a barbecue where you will be opening up cans for literally every food item you choose to consume. I don't know if that's true, but that's how it feels because there's a classic barbecue item that just got canned. I'll tell you about the canning in just a second. But first, congratulations to Harry Styles. He just broke a world record after he completed his 12-night run at Wembley Stadium.
4: Whoa.
5: So he actually had the Guinness Book of World Records show up and present him with the certificate on stage. And he was visibly emotional because, of course, he was. Aww. He was crying and like he thanked One Direction because he wouldn't be there without them. And then what was really cute is that every single one of the crew members on his tour or on putting on that particular show also got a certificate for the most nights ever played at Wembley Stadium.
4: He's such a sweet.
6: sweetie pie.
5: It is really sweet.
6: Everything I ever hear about him, he just seems like such a sweetie pie.
5: Yeah, he kind of does. I mean, you're also super hot for him, Gabby, but...
4: I do love Harry Styles. Ayo!
5: But it's a huge accomplishment, especially with Wembley Stadium being one of the most iconic live music venues in the world. So, yay him. In 12 nights... Originally, I don't know if you guys remember this, but originally it was only supposed to be 6, but they sold out so fast that he was like,
4: wow.
5: Let's just do 12.
4: Wow. Really?
5: Let's double it. He's a man for the people.
4: The man of the people.
5: He's a man of and for. Pass him around, y'all.
4: I was trying to find Gabby music, but I couldn't find it.
5: Another man that's for the people, I guess, is Dwayne Johnson. So he's been talking about... Well, actually, have you been seeing all of the pictures that have been coming out while they're doing, like, the Moana live action?
4: No.
5: It's pretty funny. The movie looks really cute, and I know the kids are going to love it, but he... It's hard to take him seriously with his, like, cute wig, and it's just... he's really doing his thing. But while he's on this press tour, basically promoting the new live-action movie of Moana, he did reveal that Moana 3 is in the works.
4: Wait, the third one as in, like, the animated third one?
5: The animated third one.
4: I mean, they're going to make 3 live-action as well? Man, that's a great job to get because you are booked for years.
5: I know. Anytime you get a franchise, like, you just basically seal the deal. Or, like, you know, you work for one of those directors that uses his people for everything.
4: Yes.
5: Oh, my gosh. That's a dream. And honestly, if I were an actor, that's the kind of role I'd be going for.
4: Well, and for this, he has the animated, and then they're making the other movies right after. So it's like...
5: Yeah, I know.
4: That's cool.
5: It keeps him working. Anyway, yay. My niece will be very excited. Lastly... Can you imagine a future where everything you eat at a barbecue is in a can?
4: Is it? Oh, we eat? I was thinking drink. I'm sorry. I was not paying attention. Everything we eat is coming out of a can?
5: I don't know if it's like that. I'm starting to envision that because the new thing that they're canning literally is hot dog buns. Pringles has teamed up with hot dog buns. We're making their own hot dog buns, their potato hot dog buns, and they've decided to give them flavors. So you can have Pringle flavored hot dog buns that will come in a can. So you'll have this classic sour cream and onion option, a barbecue option, and a honey mustard option. And the bun will come in a can, and it's just one bun. So one bun per can. And the reason why this makes me nervous, okay, it's not every barbecue food, I was being dramatic, but if a piece of bread is in a can, it would molt.
4: Yes.
5: Right?
4: Yep.
5: So if this bun is in a can and the plan is for it not to mold, what are you putting on the bread? What goes in the can to make sure it doesn't get moldy?
7: That's not real bread.
4: I think we need to asking ourselves, what would other countries do? Not put the bread in the can. So therefore, we too should not put the bread in the can.
7: Canning bread? What is that?
5: It's cute. It's like, pop the can, have your bun, just go boop, like a jack in the box. You did it all around the mulberry.
7: No.
5: Anyway.
4: Is it going to come out moldy or with a lot of extra things in it that no one needs?
5: That's what's going to happen. And that's what I thought about immediately. So, I mean, sure, it's fun to like open the can, but I don't know about eating it personally. But they're going to be called Pringles Pop Dog Buns.
4: But they're going to be so bad for you. As if everything else is... Okay, never mind.
5: I mean, I'm here to just let you know what's happening.
4: Well...
5: It's your choice what you do with this knowledge.
4: I have feelings.
5: I have feelings, too. But that is what's trending.
4: And your To Catch Cheater is coming up right after this. It's The Jubal Show.

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2: It's time for To Catch a Cheater, and Sarah is on the phone today, and she thinks that her husband of 8 years might be messing around, so we'll see if we can help her out. Sarah, what's up? Why do you think that your husband's cheating on you?
3: Because my friend saw him getting nachos with some skank.
2: Skank nachos. Doesn't sound good.
4: No.
2: Okay, well, what happened? Explain.
3: We've been together for 8 years. Well, we've been married for 8 years. We've had a wonderful relationship, or so I thought. Lately, he's just been distracted and spending hours on his computer without mentioning what he's doing. His phone, like texting nonstop with somebody. The other day, a friend texted me because she was out and she was having dinner, and my husband was sitting at a bar table with some woman sharing nachos.
4: Oh, that's weird.
3: And, yikes. Yeah, my friend didn't say anything to him, but she sent me a picture, and it's definitely my husband sharing nachos with some freaking skank.
4: Okay.
3: And I checked out our account, and that same day, he withdrew $500 in cash. So I don't know what's happening. I feel really disgusted. She might be a prostitute. I don't know, I want answers.
4: Yeah, I'm sure you do want answers. I would, too.
5: It's a random thing to take a prostitute to. Nachos. That's all I'm saying.
4: Maybe that was post.
2: Yeah, usually you don't take a prostitute to get nachos, but it could be, you know, one of the, I mean, that you can hire escorts and things like that to go on dates. We've had that happen before.
4: to go get nachos.
5: Yeah.
2: You bring up anything to him at all?
3: No, because I don't want to give him an opportunity to lie to me. I just need to know.
2: Okay. Well, we'll see if we can figure it out for you. You told us what grocery store he is a rewards card member at, so we'll play a song, come back, and then call him and pretend to be from the grocery store and say that every single month we choose one rewards member who gets free flowers delivered from our floral department, and we'll see if he sends those to you or to somebody else, okay?
3: Okay.
2: Okay. We'll get your To Catch a Cheater next. It's The Jubal Show. Oh!

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2: Hello?
3: Hello.
2: Hey, you have a dirty little secret?
3: I do.
2: Sweet. What is it?
3: So I secretly went onto my sister's laptop and I went to her wedding photos and I meant to delete like the pictures that I was in because I looked like complete like in all of them. It was disgusting. But what I did is I accidentally deleted all of her wedding photos.
4: Oh, girl.
3: I know. And I just like slammed the laptop down and just like ran away. Like I was like, oh, I had never been in that room before. Huh? Do-do-do-do-do. And it's like her wedding was like five years ago in August. And the place now, because it's been 5 years, the place is closed. So, you know, whoa, she can't just go, it's awful. She's like, I don't know how this happened. And she's wondering, she's like crazy trying to figure out who, you know, where they went and whatever. And she gets so freaking worked up. So this is so bad, but I told her that I had seen her husband on her laptop.
4: Oh, no.
2: So she thinks her husband did it.
3: Yeah, so now she thinks her husband did it, and yeah, that's not going over very well.
5: But, if it keeps up like this, they're not even going to need those wedding photos anymore.
2: Yeah.
3: Right?
5: Oh,
3: yeah,
2: no.
3: So he's like, I never did, I promise, da, da, da, da, da. And she's like, they're gone, and she saw you on my laptop. So...
2: Well, thank you for telling us your dirty little secret.
5: Dang. Go pray and ask for forgiveness. Yeah. That's rough.
3: Yeah. Oh, my God, if she's listening right now. Oh, I didn't even think about that till now.
0: What's your dirty little secret? Text Jubal to 41061.
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0: 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Taylor Swift. I knew it. I knew you. I love you.

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1: 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If Hey Hey didn't wake you up, then I suppose nothing will. Rise and shine, adventure is calling. 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
9: You're absolutely crawling your way on eastbound 18 along Tiger Mountain this morning. There has been a long-term accident, and it continues to block in the left lane. So almost a six-mile backup there, and it has put a lot of extra pressure on Issaquah-Hobart Road as you try and reach Front Street. Northbound 95 is still heavy from mid-Boeing Field to the Convention Center, backing up our eastbound drivers coming off of the West Seattle Bridge. That's traffic.
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14: 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Romelu Lukaku! The ex exclamation point for Belgium.
13: The U.S. falls 4-1 in outlook to head to 2030. Belgium, meanwhile, meets Spain in Friday's quarterfinals.
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Tough loss for USA yesterday. Of course, Seattle Stadium was on a crack. And shout out to everybody that was there and at the watch parties and more. What up? Frankie V and the new hits 106.1. Let's get it going.

0: 101.1, you're home for the Jubal Show. Frankie V on a Tuesday. What are you doing, Michaela?
1: Pacing.
0: Pacing? Back and forth?
1: Yeah. Getting my steps in.
0: Burn off all those 4th of July calories from this past weekend. Thank you for having us on. Got that Dominic Fike baby doll coming up for you in less than 10, all right?

0: Frankie V. Shout out to everybody on vacation in Seattle, man. I love seeing people just having a good time in our amazing city, man. 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Now, that secret sentence for your Olivia Rodrigo tickets continues. Your next word to help you win these tickets coming up at 12:40 during that lunch hour, so make sure you're locked in. Kehlani, Gym Class Heroes will throw it back in a few. Also, Olivia Rodrigo, Drop Dead, next.
1: Do you want to know a secret? This summer, the biggest tickets are hiding in one secret sentence. 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
2: There has been a long-term accident on eastbound 18 approaching I-90 coming off of Tiger Mountain. It's been there for much of the morning. It has you backed up almost all the way from

0: is the new Hits 106.1. Frankie V. Daniela, what are you doing tonight?
1: I'm working tonight.
0: Got that night shift. Well, thank you for having us on. Hey, this girl right here, Olivia Rodrigo, coming this way, and we have tickets for you when you know that full secret sentence, your next word to score those tickets. Come

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3: We're trying to recover from a long-term blocking problem on eastbound 18 on Tiger Mountain, and we're still seeing a couple miles of heavy slowing as you're working your way toward the summit. And

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14: From the Fox 13 Weather Center, I'm Chief Meteorologist Brian McMillan. We could see a few more clouds in the forecast today with high temperatures in the upper 70s. Tomorrow will be mostly cloudy with high temps in the low 70s.
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19: 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Oh.

nothing about a conservative regular girl that still can beat up jazz. Thorough as f- don't need your jazz. Psychic as f- can reach your jazz. Zodiac sign, it must be a Gemini moon, cause we about to go half. Mistakenly, nobody been in a bag, but how many?

0: Stephanie Taylor and Travis' wedding, but a lot of AI is being used on photos and beyond, so it's tough to tell what's actually real and what's not, right? It's new at 26.1. Frankie V. Kelly, how's your work day going?
1: It's okay. I just needed a pick-me-up, which is also why I'm calling. I got a lot to do, and of course, I'm doing the job of three people, so...
0: Well, thank you for having us on as you get it done, man. Tame Impala and Jenny, the song is called Dracula, the biggest song in the country right now, man. It's new at 26.1, rolling commercial-free.

0: I Knew You, Taylor Swift. It's a new Hits 106.1. Imagine that it's tough to figure out what's AI and what's not, what's real and what's not in regards to the Taylor and Travis wedding this past weekend. I did read, and again, it's tough to tell if it's real or not, but apparently Taylor Swift sang part of her vows. So she wrote long vows, 20-minute vows, and sang part of them, and Travis Kelce started to break down in tears. So that's what we're hearing. Of course, we're keeping you updated as we get more little intricate information from that wedding this past Friday. Got Somber, Shaboozy, Olivia Dean, and more coming up next.
1: 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This summer, the biggest tickets are hiding in one secret sentence. And it's up to you to crack the code with Hits 106.1. Yay! 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Benson Boone. 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
2: There is a stall in Seattle. This is going to be traveling westbound 520. It's just east of Foster Island. That's currently blocking in the right lane. On northbound I-5, we are

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1: There is a stall in Seattle. This is going to be traveling westbound 520. It's just east of Foster Island. That's currently blocking in the right lane. On northbound I-5, we are slipping.

0: 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It appears these social media companies knew they had been causing serious harm to kids, but have done little to stop it. If your teen has been harmed by social media like Instagram, Facebook, Snapchat, TikTok, or YouTube, then you could be eligible for significant compensation. 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
16: 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Romelu Lukaku. The exclamation point for Belgium.
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0: It is the new hit total 6.1 and Frankie V. Ryan, what are you doing?
1: I'm just sitting in front of the TV.
0: Trying to win Olivia Rodrigo tickets?
1: Oh, yeah.
0: Perfect. 1240. That's the next word you're getting for the secret sentence. 1240 will do that. Of course, you put that sentence together by the end of the week and you get these tickets to see Olivia Rodrigo. Speaking of which, we have her song Drop Dead coming up next.
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3: Taking a look at travel times, not seeing any major congestion at this hour. In Tacoma, an accident has cleared on Highway 509 southbound at Marine View Drive. In Snohomish,

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secret sentence. You know what I'm saying? You're putting that full sentence together to win tickets to see this girl right here, Olivia Rodrigo, by the end of the week. Now, your next word and that secret sentence is happening in less than 10 minutes, okay? Another word for that secret sentence for Olivia Rodrigo tickets coming up right here on Hits.

106.1's Secret Sentence Summer. To win Olivia Rodrigo tickets, your secret sentence word is your. That's your. Keep listening for the next Secret Sentence Summer word. Once you got it, tell us the sentence by using the TalkBack mic on our iHeartRadio app.

0: It is Frankie V, the new Hits 106.1. Mitchell, what are you doing for dinner tonight?
1: Dinner tonight is probably going to be homemade Popeyes.
0: Okay.
1: I'm going to let them do the cooking.
0: Yeah, let them tell your kids to cook you some Popeyes. Socials, at Frankie Fizzle. If you need something, let me know, man. Latest by One Republic coming up in less than 10 minutes.

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3: Not too many delays out on the roads at this hour in Puyallup. There is an accident reported Meridian Street southbound at 144th Street East. In Tacoma, an accident is

0: 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This summer, the biggest tickets are hiding in one secret sentence. And it's up to you to crack the code with Hits 106.1. 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
1: 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I knew it. I knew you.
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1: Travel times are looking pretty good at this hour. Biggest delays, Linwood to Seattle on southbound I-5 will take you about an extra 10 minutes. Also about a 5 to...

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340. Make sure you're listening in at 340. That is your next word in that secret sentence. To score these Olivia Rodrigo tickets, man. These tickets are like gold. 340, your next word in that secret sentence for a chance to win. 340, be listening in. 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

The new Hits 106.1, playing the most commercial-free hit music in Seattle. I'm getting out of here. My good friend Zan, taking over next. Getting you through the rest of your workday and getting you home safely on that ride home, man. Thank you for logging us in. My Instagram, at Frankie Vizzle. Stay connected. We'll talk again tomorrow at 10 a.m. right here on the new Hits 106.1. Be good. She's a

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You're going to need that to get these tickets. You got to figure out this secret sentence, and we're revealing words every single day to unlock this secret sentence so you can get these Olivia Rodrigo tickets. I'm going to get you another word in it here in just a few.

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Kix 106.1's Secret Sentence Summer. To win Olivia Rodrigo tickets, your secret sentence word is tickets. 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Keep listening for the next Secret Sentence Summer word. 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

0: I'm kind of cracking up over here because I just saw an article that said that a bunch of like Lime bikes and scooters have been hard to find during the World Cup frenzy. And it reminds me of this video that I saw on Instagram over the weekend where a bunch of people were like piling up Lime scooters and Lime bikes at Cal Anderson Park and lighting them on fire. Bad news is that I don't think they work anymore. Good news, I think that's where all of them went, you know?
1: Do you want to know a secret? This summer, the biggest tickets are hiding in one secret sentence. And it's up to you to crack the code with Hits 106.1. Yay! 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Benson Boone. 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
2: 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Also in SeaTac, a stall has cleared I-5 southbound at Military.